There's a lot of records to look forward to that are coming out on Friday. I mentioned in the 6 o'clock hour, Jack White releasing a brand new project called Frozen Charlotte. Excited about Suki Waterhouse's new record, Alison Russell, Sonic Boom, and Panda Bear. But I'm really looking forward to this new album from Baby Rose. It actually might be the first record I listen to. I think she is one of the most fascinating voices in soul music. And she's coming out with this new project. It's called Journalism. That will be released on Friday. And she has a lot of momentum right now. Just won her first Grammy along with Leon Thomas. She even has a collaboration with him called Friends. And I'm just looking forward to listening to this project. Been a fan of Baby Rose for a while. She's from North Carolina. Collaborated with people that I really love, like SmiNo and Bad Bad Not Good, Leon Thomas. I look forward to listening to this project. Baby Rose, it's called Journalism. That song is called But Never Mind. My name is Marquise Munson, and thank you so much for tuning in to WNXP Nashville. Really do appreciate you as always. Hope you had a great Tuesday to this point. So there's a lot of shows that will be happening in the month of July, and one of those shows is Tori Amos at the Ryman Auditorium. I know there's a lot of people that are excited about that show, and also opening up that show will be none other than Barti Strange. That show with Tori Amos opening up Barti Strange, July 17th at the Ryman Auditorium. And here's a track from Barti Strange with Stone Meadows.

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That is Beyonce with Yeah Yeah, featured from her previous record. It is called Cowboy Carter. When Beyonce released a song on 4th of July, it's called Morning Dew, a lot of people speculated that this might be Act 3 for Beyonce, which a lot of people are speculating could be her rock record. But Morning Dew is, in fact, celebration of her album B-Day, which this year will be celebrating its 20th anniversary, which is so wild for me to say out loud because I own a copy of B-Day. It is actually at the office because me and Emily Young listen to this album a lot. Shout out to Emily. But Beyonce will be celebrating the 20-year anniversary of that album B-Day. And I don't know. There might be something going on because Jay-Z celebrating the anniversary of Blueprint and Reasonable Doubt, Beyonce celebrating the anniversary of B-Day. I think we're going to get new music from one of those two, maybe even both. I really speculate Jay-Z is coming out with a new album. I'm just going to keep saying that until he does. But Act 3 from Beyonce, hopefully that will happen at some point in my lifetime. I think a rock record from Beyonce would be great. Don't Hurt Yourself is probably in my top 10 favorite Beyonce songs. I know that's a hot take, but I love that collaboration with Jack White. It is incredible. So if we get a full album of that, I'll be all for it. But I also want a Jay-Z record too, so let's manifest it. My name is Marquise Munson, and right now, we did get a new album from Tank and the Bangas. It is great. It's called The Last Balloon, and this song featuring Lucky Day is Move.

Brendan Waitle has been making a lot of great music over the last couple of years, but I'm excited about this new era of Brendan Waitle. She is now signed to Anti, coming out with her self-titled record, first one on the record label, in August, and that song is called Pretty Little Fantasy. This record was co-produced with Katie Crutchfield and also Brad Cook, and even you have backing musicians like Lindsay Jordan from Snail Mail playing on songs like Pretty Little Fantasy. Very excited about this new era of Brendan Waitle, the Nashville artist. And I'm sure you'll be hearing a lot more from Brendan Waitle all throughout this year as well. And looking forward to that record coming out on August 21st. My name is Marquise Munson, and speaking of new records, we got an announcement earlier today that a new U2 record will be coming out, and this is the first track from this record. This will be their first studio album in 9 years. Here's the first single from that record. Here's new music, U2, Street of Dreams.

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Julia Jacklin releasing her debut on the legendary UK record label 4AD. That album is called The Gym, will be released on September 25th. That song is called Get Away From Me. And also, Julia Jacklin will be performing at Brooklyn Bowl. That show happening on November 7th. My name is Marquise Munson, and thank you so much for tuning in to WNXP Nashville. We're going to continue with the new music. Here's a new track from Slowpoke. This is Better Man.

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That was new music from Violet Grohl with Bug and the Cake. And before that, you heard a track from Built to Spill with Spiderweb. What do those two songs have in common outside of they're both incredible songs? They are the theme for this week's Thematic Static with Cilia, happening at 9 a.m. this Thursday. The theme will be bugs and

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That was a track from the internet with Come Together right here on WNXP Nashville. And it seems like we might be getting a new record from the internet at some point. So Steve Lacy and Sid, who are two members of the internet, they are coming out with solo projects on the same day, July 17th. But they've been pictured together in the studio. They've been teasing a new record from the internet. So I hope we get that at some point very soon. But look forward to listening to this new record from Sid. Always loved her voice, and I look forward to listening to this brand new project from Steve Lacy. Love the new song he has out with SZA, currently out right now. So hopefully we get a new internet album as well. But my name is Marquise Munson. Thank you so much for tuning in to WNXP Nashville. And right now, here's some new music from Raven Lanae, releasing her brand new record. It is called Blue Island on August 7th. This song is called Bobby.

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That was new music from John Vincent III with As I Was. My name is Marquise Munson, and thank you so much for listening to WNXP Nashville. And it was announced earlier today that Alabama Shakes releasing a brand new record. It will be released on August 28th. It is called I Must Be Dreaming. And they'll be releasing a new song on Friday. It is called I Feel Hope Coming. So look forward to getting brand new music from Alabama Shakes. It's been a very long time. We'll get that new record on August 28th. But here's a new track from Alabama Shakes featured on this new album. This song is called American Dream.

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0: Don't tempt my man, just break like that. 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Dick dumb, get lame, and shake like that. Feel weird on me.

Overcast featuring Samara Sin. That is Small Talk, wrapping us up on this Tuesday. My name is Marquise Munson, and I want to say I really do appreciate you for tuning in all throughout tonight. I'll be back tomorrow for a What Wear Wednesday and a Wu-Tang Wednesday. So thank you so much for tuning in. But stay tuned, because if you love hip-hop, we got a full hour of hip-hop coming up with Michael Pollard and The Cypher coming up. So make sure you stay tuned for that. But right now, we're going to play a track from Jay-Z. So this week, Jay-Z will be performing 3 shows at Yankee Stadium. One show will be dedicated to his album Reasonable Doubt. The other one to his album Blueprint. And then the other show is called Ninth Inning, which is basically maybe just random Jay-Z songs from his catalog. I look forward to watching all the discourse around Jay-Z performing these 3 shows. There might be some special guests. Maybe he'll tease some new music. Who knows? But I'm just excited that Jay-Z is getting his flowers for 2 incredible records, Reasonable Doubt and Blueprint. Reasonable Doubt, one of my favorite hip-hop records, and I went to his show in Birmingham, Alabama, just to watch him perform songs like Can I Live and Feeling It, and it was one of my favorite shows I've ever attended. So here's Jay-Z with Dead Presidents, wrapping us up on this Tuesday. My name is Marquise Munson, and thank you so much for listening and supporting WNXP.

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grabbed me from the edge. 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You're blessed.

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I'm your host, Michael Pollard, and that was Rap Ferreira, Nashville's own, to open the show with his track, Good Hustle, on this Juneteenth weekend. Hope you guys are enjoying it. We open the show with Daytona 500, Ghostface, Capadonna, Raekwon, a classic. And right now, we're going to keep it moving with some just top-tier punchline writing and all around bars from Daylight and J. Cole. This track is called A Plate of Collard Greens.

That's the plate. Yeah. The rest is greatness. It's history in the making. His story he making. Take it to the fact that we was taken. Place inside the trap tap with accidents. And we think that we running.

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Every car driven was decided by the whole. 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

0: brothers and sisters, if you would allow me tonight, I would like for you to focus your attention to the verse.
1: More touch on some points.

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0: listen to what black people are singing religiously, it is a clue as to what is happening to them sociologically. Our music mirrors what is happening to us.
1: It does indeed. True words from Brownsville Ka with his track Bread, Wine, Body, Blood. One of the tracks from his final album, The Thief Next to Jesus. He had an untimely passing in 2024, and he is one that the hip-hop community truly will miss. One of the singular best lyricists that has ever picked up a pen and a microphone. Up next, a classic West Coast song from Snoop Dogg and Dr. Dre. This is Nothing But a G Thang on The Cypher.

0: I feel like sampling Donny Hathaway could be potentially dangerous territory if you don't do his incredible music justice. But it's hard to do much better than that. On My Block by Scarface from his album The Fix, which samples Donny Hathaway and Roberta Flack's song Be Real Black for Me, which is a gorgeous song in its own right, of course. Up next on The Cypher, we're going to hear some blog era mixtape hip hop. This is Childish Gambino from his mixtape Royalty, which came out in 2012, if my memory serves. This song features Schoolboy Q and Absol, and this one is Unnecessary. Yeah.
1: Royalty, man.
2: Yeah, we royalty. You don't know that? Gotta use the royal wheel, right?
3: It's royal.

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2: All right, here we go, third take. Real quick, Ali. Got me breathing with dragons. I cracked the egg in your basket. I'm Marilyn Manson with madness. Now just imagine the magic I like to. Don't ask for your favorite rapper.
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2: Yes, sir.
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2: Church.
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2: I killed him.
3: Amen.
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1: We're trained to hear the illness here at the Cypher. That is Fatboy Sharif with his track Battlestar Galactica. 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It's awesome. It helps us out a lot as well when you do that. So please make sure you do if you haven't already. 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We have live sessions. I mix those live sessions. I'm very proud of them. I would love it if you would watch and listen to them. Do all the things. And if you've done all those things, become a member and help financially support what we're doing here. 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The federal funding went away and now it's just us and you guys. We're in this together and we need you. So make sure if you're already a member, thank you. If you're not, now's the time. So do that and enjoy this. This is a bombastic way to go out. This is Wale with Michael Fredo on The Cypher. I'll catch you guys next time.

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Your fear is growing up.

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Baby, you're the sweetest gift, the sweetest thing in my whole damn life. 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

From his new record, Crybaby, out at the beginning of last month. That is Vince Staples with Blackberry Marmalade on WNXP. Good morning, it's Celia back with you in body, if not in spirit, or in spirit, if not in body. I don't know, I'm physically here, but I'm still on Pacific time, so feeling a little extra some sort of way on Wednesday morning. But I'm checking out this Vince Staples review, and you know he had the Crybaby that's on the cover, which is modeled after a certain somebody, a leader in American politics. He had the Crybaby go to record stores, different places, including at the top of Vinyl Tap. And that was around the Bonnaroo time. And I saw some pictures of it. I never got to see it in the flesh, but it's something. So kudos to Vince Staples for his real commentary on what's happening and with some rhymes to go with it. This next guy, Steve Lacy, also new record on the way. We've missed him. It's called The Feeling, this lead single. I'm going to play it for you right now. Got some more hip-hop on the way, some indie rock. If you want to help me build the playlist today, not only for Thematic Static tomorrow, songs about bugs, which I would love your request for, but just any old thing, you could be very helpful this morning in me pulling my life together. So hit me up on Instagram, Celia_WNXP, if you're up and at 'em, my early riser, and you have ideas for the playlist.

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0: Live. From a 1998 record that I probably stole that song on Napster or something or Kazaa and then made good and bought it at a record store later. That's Jets to Brazil. Orange Rhyming Dictionary is the record. Starry Configuration is the name of that song. It's kind of a forgotten favorite when I like to review and revive some old emo tunes, especially on a Wednesday morning. It's What We're Wednesday. We have Marquise Munson's scoop on what's happening this week coming up in the 8 o'clock hour. But before then, it's just me and you. I do have a request in from David. Thank you for that, David. Good to know you're up in Adam as well. First up, I want to play an artist that is up for Album of the Year at the Americana Honors and Awards. She is not new to songwriting or performing, but she did make a really great record called Billionaire this year. And I guess it came out last year and now recognized as one of the contenders for Album of the Year. Kathleen Edwards, she actually kind of quit music for a while and ran a coffee shop in her native Canada. She's got a cool story. I can't wait to see her perform, hopefully, this song from the Album of the Year nom at the Americana Honors, and that's in September. Word to the wise, even if you can't attend the whole conference or the festival, there are multiple passes you can get if you like some of the artists on the lineup, and if you like some of the nominees, you can buy a ticket separately to the Honors and Awards show. Check it out. Here's Kathleen Edwards, Billionaire on WNXP.
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Behind every Instagram ad, commercial, or TV trailer that you see, there is a fierce battle going on for what song gets to play in the background. Music Sync is one of the last places where independent artists can still make money, but it is an increasingly crowded field. Meet the Sync Master, Katie Jelen, who's fighting to get their songs placed. She's the subject of our newest episode of Music Citizens. 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

Brother Wallace, on your home for music discovery, some of it is from right here in the southeastern United States of America, like that artist who's from Atlanta. Some from elsewhere, like Suki Waterhouse across the pond. Kathleen Edwards, Canadian, have played in that set too. We're going to go back to a Nashville artist because David said, since I'm re-entering from Pacific time, how about for Lyle in San Francisco? Meg Elsier was our Nashville Artist of the Month when she released her first album. She's got new music out now too, so check that out. I was not in San Fran. I wasn't in the Bay Area, but I was in Portland, Oregon for a few days, and it was... Well, hate to brag, it was lovely. It was really nice temps, really low humidity, and it was actually pretty warm for Oregon. It just had sort of turned summer on the 4th of July, fittingly. So I'm going to play some Oregon artists in the next little bit to commemorate my trip. But first up, by request from David, and thanks for your request. It's Meg Elsier on WNXP.

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Feeble Little Horse on WNXP. July 18th is the show over at the Basement East with that band. Computer Wife and Baby Wave also opening. So, word to the wise, that is a three-band bill. Means you might be there a little later, but it is a Saturday night. You love to see that. You got plans on that night? I'm sorry to say that last night our plans were canceled for the Choral Club happy hour, but hopefully we'll resume next month and get you out there to commune with us. There are all sorts of shows happening, though. Of course, I will play a band playing tonight for WNXP Presents show at the Ryman Auditorium coming up soon. But also at the Ryman for two nights in September is this band who we first had in our Sonic Cathedral within the first year we even did shows in our Sonic Cathedral. Big shout out to Emily Young, who's run that space since it opened, since we started here, and has booked the bands, made sure they know when to load in, coordinated the videography and the mixing. Emily's going to still hang around with us for a little bit longer for Emily Young Power Hour this week, and then also helping put on our Summer Line series. But she also has a new full-time gig, so we love her. We're happy for her. Devastated for me. She's my partner in crime up here since day one. So here for Emily, as we reminisce about hanging out with these teenagers that are now absolutely global superstars, here's Geese, Islands of Men on WNXP.

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0: Yeah, I'm Ellie. I sing in Wolf Alice.
1: I'm Joel and I play the drums in Wolf Alice.
0: We were kind of eager to make music that didn't make us feel depressed. I don't know, I just like that felt like a challenge to like write music that wasn't dark. When we were growing up, like a lot of, I don't know, I felt like I personally gravitated towards like kind of dark music, and I just really just did not want to be in that space. And I think there was a time, like, I don't know, I was kind of like always associate rock music with maybe a certain kind of darkness or aggressiveness, or there was a lot of rock bands, especially like back in the day, and like you say, maybe from like California as well. And you know, I still call like the Beach Boys a rock band, or like the Beatles a rock band, Fleetwood Mac a rock band. You know what I mean? And but it's not always so like doomy or something, I don't know, grungy or whatever. And it's there seems like a lot of like pop sensibilities, but still rock and roll, and it's still played on guitars and piano, like in with your organic instruments and stuff. So it was kind of just exploring that really, like what does a rock band, what can it mean?

Nothing more fearsome than a couple gals at the bar backing each other up, just doing the most, and always being there for one another. It's the best. And I love the sentiment captured from Wolf Alice's record, The Clearing, on that one called Just Two Girls. What'd she say? Something like, you're so gorgeous, it's effing offensive. I'm like, yes, that's how you hype people up. The National also in there, The System Only Dreams in Total Darkness, before the song that they said wanted to be less dark than previous rock albums. We have so many interviews and so many bands on the record at WNXP.org. If you're somebody who likes to hear a song on the radio, then discover more about that artist. Yes, of course, there's all sorts of things you can find on ye olde internet, but our corner of the internet also includes direct artist quotes and insights and sometimes live performances, like with bands we've hosted in the Sonic Cathedral. Played Geese earlier. This guy we've had in multiple arenas in multiple places, including the first of our Summer Line series just a couple weeks ago. No show this month, but we'll be back next month with Bully. And then in September, we have Rat Boys, also great openers on these shows. But local legend Devin Gilfillian's new record, Time Will Tell, came out on June 26th. That's also when he was downtown playing some of these new songs like Moonflower. Check out Devin Gilfillian on the record on our site or wherever you get your podcasts. 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

0: this is Jelly Haha, and we're at Kilby Block Party with WNXP. I love public radio. I think it's very important because it's giving everyone a voice in the community. 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
1: Yay!

Happy birthday to the Triple Threat. She's an artist, actor, model. You know, some girls have it all. She was discovered, though, when she was a teenager. I mean, she was like the MySpace generation of uploading music to the internet and then actually getting signed to a major label. Sky Ferreira's birthday, and that's Don't Forget, which came out a couple years ago, and I was like, I don't want to like it, but I do. Nobody's too cool for pop music. I'm here to say that. And we are your home for pop music and for indie rock and hip hop and soul music and weirdo stuff like Jelly Haha. But artists like Sky Ferreira and Jelly Haha are running because these gals crawled and walked and were the first all-female band, I think, to go number one with their debut album, Beauty and the Beat. I'm talking about the Go-Go's. We got the beat from that record that celebrates an anniversary this week.

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1: When I was a teenager, I think because of high school and like trying to impress girls by singing, I just cared about singing, you know, because I'd like girls like it. I like girls. I'm going to sing, you know. But I would also play piano because I'll hear some kid play a nice chord on the piano. I'm like, oh, man, I need to hear that again. How do you play that chord? So when I go home on my Casio, I can hear it. There was a time when I was like 18, 19, where I was really deep into wanting to channel being an artist, but I didn't see myself as really a performing artist. I just saw it as like, you know, I was kind of thinking that, you know, for a short time, wanting to just like make music and put it on SoundCloud and no one really knows who I am. And then when I moved to Liverpool, I kind of was thinking maybe this time I'll just be a background musician. And I think because of all those changes was sort of an artistic, I guess, personality trait, wanting to just adapt to where you are. I don't know. But for most of it, I've always kind of saw myself as an artist, because I used to draw as a kid and I used to make up little stories, and not like little mini books, you know, about swords, you know, like geek stuff, you know, nothing. So I think I always have been. And I think in music, I just didn't know at the time, you know, how I wanted to do the music thing, whether to be because I admired the Funk Brothers and I admired Burt Bacharach, to the people behind the desk. And I looked up to them. So I wanted to be them. But at the same time, I would see the Beatles and I would see Marvin Gaye and I'd be like, oh, I kind of want to be. So I was always torn between the two.

a really nice collab between Sam Fender, whose record People Watching includes that song Rain Me In, and his friend, presumably also fellow superstar out of the UK, Olivia Dean. You're hearing that lovely, easy listening duet on 91.1 WNXP. Also, Jalen and Ganda in there. You heard his little clip from when Marquise Munson first talked to him about music and his inspirations. I love Jalen and watching his career just take off. Speaking of taking off, it was his Sonic Cathedral session that went kind of viral for a time. I don't know how Snoop Dogg got his hands on it, but he did, and he shared it. So WNXP boasts hundreds of videos, performance vids, most of them in our Sonic Cathedral, but some of them at our live sessions that are outside where you can come, like the Bobby Hotel series that we did, the Backyard Sessions, and now getting started with our Summer Line series, we'll be capturing some of those shows for you too. Just watch that space. You should be subscribed to WNXP Nashville on YouTube. Also, easy listening is this fellow who will be opening for Hamilton Lighthouser of the Walkmen coming up here soon. So many great shows happening in town. This is another former Nashville Artist of the Month, our friend Josh Gilligan, with a song called Go Around.

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0: in the clouds. It's right there. Just holds on to happier times. All right, darling.
1: I'm Melly, and I fell in love with 911 in the winter of 2021. Silk Chiffon had come out that fall, and I loved it so much, played it all the time. Big Muna fan. But later that winter, my car, the audio jack for playing songs on my phone broke. So I had to start listening to the radio. And I was flipping through the stations one day, came across 911, and Silk Chiffon was playing. And I was so pumped, was so happy I could listen to a song that I loved in my car stereo again. And yeah, I've been a loyal listener ever since.

Both Muna and Phoebe Bridgers have new albums out in 2026. Muna's is already out. Phoebe's on the way. But I thought I'd play that throwback and also Melly's voicemail about it, because sometimes it takes a single song to be turned on to, well, not just an artist, but maybe a whole radio station. Like, oh, these are my people, I guess, if they're playing this song that's been stuck in my head already before I even knew the radio station existed. Thank you for turning on the radio today. A radical act. We know a lot of you are listening just when you're commuting. So if you're on your way to take the kids to camp, or you have a meeting bright and early today and you just needed some jams to keep you going, I'm so glad to be on that ride with you, like literally in some cases. But I also know some of you listen at home, which is amazing. I do on my smart speaker using the WNXP app. I'd be remiss if I didn't tell you, like, every day that we can track better who's listening and when you use the app. And so it helps us with ratings and such as we grow to know that you're listening. And if you stream via the app, it's just better data. Who would think that terrestrial radio would have outdated data systems as far as collecting ratings? It does. So thank you for keeping us independent, but also letting us know you're listening by using the app, and also maybe leaving us voicemails to tell us, like Melly did, who you love listening to on this station. We have tomorrow songs about bugs and insects, because the Bug Club will be in Nashville tomorrow night. Long awaited show from this Welsh band. So we're doing songs about bugs and insects. Get your requests in if you haven't yet. 615-320-9100. I'm Celia. I'm your host Monday through Friday, typically, but Adam Culver covered for me after the holiday weekend. Thank you for that, Adam, giving me Monday and Tuesday off. It was nice to hear you when I was listening via the app from Portland, Oregon. I also played Ray in there with another great record out in 2026. As a reminder, Ray was here, Muna and Phoebe coming separately, both with tours stopping through Nashville later this year. We have tickets to give away for the Muna show at WNXP.org. This artist has a record out, and it's her birthday today. So happy birthday to Maya Hawk. Here's Green Dragon from all of us here at WNXP.

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That's Stars and Sons, an old one from Broken Social Scene, who's coming back to town for their All the Feelings tour with fellow Canadians Metric and Stars. That's going to be an exciting night of live music at Ryman Auditorium. Speaking of Stars, though, Stars and Stripes, man, it was really hard to watch the U.S. team lose to Belgium on Monday night, but the World Cup has just been so much fun to watch. I think soccer is accessible not just because it's played around the world, but the World Cup being hosted here gives us such pride. You're probably tired of me talking about it, frankly, but I've like renewed my love for the game, but also for the idea that we would compete on a global scale. You know, we have to wait for the Olympics, but like this World Cup year has been so exciting to host here on our soil. So even though our boys are out, the U.S. team, it's still fun to watch these games. And today, an odd day, you know, to miss no games because the next round is starting tomorrow. So whoever you're rooting for, I'm glad maybe we can combine our loves for music and sports when you're listening to WNXP. Here's Embers. The band is Ice Age. They're Norwegian. So hooray to Norway. And here's Ember, new music on WNXP. Stay tuned for some more bands and artists playing promptly. I'm talking about like tonight.

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0: This week for What Were Wednesday, we feature Food Bar Summerfest happening at the Fairgrounds Nashville this Saturday. The free family-friendly event featuring a street soccer tournament, food trucks, vendors, music, and a watch party for two FIFA World Cup quarterfinal matches as a way for Food Bar to continue to connect with Nashville's soccer community.
1: My name is Rachel Masterson. I'm the founder of Food Bar, which is Nashville's street soccer community. I originally learned what street soccer was and kind of fell in love with it when I was in high school. I've played soccer my whole life, and my friends introduced me to the street soccer format. We would play for hours, and it was just super fun. And I always remember thinking, I wish that this was more popular in the United States, and I want to do something with this one day. And I actually first thought of the name Food Bar in my capstone entrepreneurship class at Belmont a while back. We had to come up with a business idea and pitch it. And I came up with this idea of a street soccer venue that had street soccer courts and food and drink and just a place where people could gather and build community. And then during the pandemic, I moved back to Nashville and thought, you know what? I really want to try this street soccer thing and just see if people like it. So started hosting free pickup. People really enjoyed it. We had really big crowds. We play at different courts around Nashville, different tennis courts and basketball courts. We play at Hadley Park on Sundays. We play at Rose Park quite a bit. We also recently launched in Hendersonville at an old hockey rink there. We kind of have standard sessions, which are people that generally know how to play soccer that are very popular. But we recently launched what we call a beginner and a casual pickup session for people that maybe played soccer when they were younger and want to get back into it, or maybe haven't really touched a soccer ball and really want to get exposed to it. And that has been really popular and really fun. We do that every Monday night. And we also have women's only sessions that I'm very committed to and passionate about growing our women's community. We do that every Tuesday night. We developed an app, the Food Bar app. If you're on Android or the App Store, you can see when and where we're playing each week. I'm going on 5 years now that I've been doing this. It's really been like a passion project on the side with a team that does a great job. We don't have our own venue yet. We're still working on that, but we really have a great community of folks. Even if you're just a soccer fan, you're not a player, maybe you're a little scared to try it out, anybody's welcome to come and watch and hang out. In addition to street pickup, we're just adults right now. We will eventually expand into youth, but we also do watch parties and hangouts like almost monthly. So we post those on the app and on our socials as well.

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1: We'll be posting all of that. But it's more than just a street soccer tournament. Actually, our slogan, if you check out our merch, says Más que un juego, which is more than a game. We're all about building community and getting the greater Nashville soccer community involved. So one thing that's really fun about this is July 11th is there's two World Cup quarterfinal watch parties. It's at 4 p.m. and 8 p.m. So we're renting a big 16-foot screen. We're going to have a massive watch party viewing area. We encourage you to come out and hang out and watch the tournament and also check out the watch parties with us. And Foo Bar Summerfest is really kind of the closest representation of what we want our actual venue one day to be, which is bringing people together over kind of the shared universal experiences of soccer, food and drink, and just having a good time.
2: 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My name is Marquise Munson, and thank you for listening to another edition of What Were Wednesday.

from one of my favorite records of this century, now more than 20 years old. That's Block Party, a band who has a new record coming out in September, and we have them tonight at Ryman Auditorium. WNXP presents Block Party. Very cool for us, the whole team here at WNXP. We've been playing Coming On Strong from that forthcoming record, Anatomy of a Brief Romance. But I had a nice little section of today to play an older one. And I want to wish a happy birthday to Steve Mason, who will be in attendance, I think, tonight. You should give him a high five if you go to the Block Party show. Also one of my favorite people in Nashville, first friends in Nashville back in the day. And you might know his wife, Jude Mason, who is on after me at 10 a.m. But happy birthday to Steve. And yeah, happy Block Party Day to all who celebrate. You might have heard that on What Wear Wednesday. If you missed What Wear Wednesday, you can find that wherever you get your podcast too and hear the whole thing about the Foot Bar, Summerfest, etc. Also, happy birthday to one of my favorite people I don't know in real life, but a boy I'm hoping to. He's coming to town for an October 31st, yes, a Halloween show at The Truth, the venue that opens at the beginning of that month. So in that first starting lineup of October shows at the brand new Live Nation venue in Wedgwood, Houston, is Beck Hansen, but mononymously known as Beck. He has a new song out called Ride Lonesome. The tour's called Ride Lonesome. Is there going to be a new album called Ride Lonesome? I don't know. But instead of playing that one, Tear in Your Beer, Beck, we're going to play Groovy Beck, who this is now a cult classic for him, and hopefully he'll play it on Halloween, whether you're there dressed up like I am or not. Here, happy birthday to Beck. Happy birthday to Steven Mason. It's Deborah on WNXP.

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that artist Sun Little coming back to town for a couple shows, I think, Saturday, September 26th, and also Friday, September 25th, over at the Blue Room. Sun Little, Whip the Wind on WNXP. It's still nice outside, just according to me a few minutes ago, popping my head out, but I think it is going to rain midday. So mind your P's and Q's. Plan accordingly for that. I'd mentioned the Blue Room, the house that Jack built. The Blue Room, right behind Third Man Records and the Third Man Records shop there, right just south of Lower Broad, is going to be hosting a listening party for the new Jack White record, Frozen Charlotte, which you can hear in full before it's released, and you can also order it first. You can get your hands on it first if you go to a number of record stores. They're doing listening parties all over the country, and here in Nashville, we're blessed with not only an official Third Man Records outpost, but Grimey's and Vinyl Tap also hosting these listening parties. So if you're a Jack White fan, hopefully you'll get to hear the entirety of Frozen Charlotte early today. And maybe, you know, I mentioned Block Party earlier. Maybe you are going to the Block Party show and you hit up a record store first, independent record store. Sounds like a nice Wednesday to me. Here off of that forthcoming record is Jack's Derrico DeMonaco on WNXP.

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Well, I missed yesterday's anniversary of 20 years since the Return to Cookie Mountain record was released by TV on the Radio. It includes that song and, of course, Wolf Like Me, which is a really amazing closer. I was very excited to be able to celebrate that with you today. A couple days later, Adam Culver, again, thank you so much for being the real MVP and covering me when I was gone. I had a nice extended holiday weekend. On the holiday itself, on Saturday, you might have heard the All-American Anthems special. Jason and I got your requests and then stitched them together with a couple of our own memories and insights, and it was really joyful. Even though some of the songs that you picked for All-American Anthems were more like protest songs, or if you listen closely, critical of our country. And as we discussed, sometimes the most patriotic thing you can do is push in and push back on how things are going. If you want to listen to that whole show, we added it to the web post, which is already there at WNXP.org. I beckon you to give it a listen. We're going to end this hour with Snail Mail's Tractor Beam from her new record. Remember, Lindsay Jordan and Soccer Mommy from right here in Nashville going to be doing a double headlining tour that stops at the Brooklyn Bowl in Sophie Ellison's hometown.

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from her newest record that was out the first month of this year called Valentine. That's Courtney Marie Andrews, local darling on WNXP. Her fellow local singer-songwriter picked that song for her playlist. And I'm talking about Cece Coakley, our Nashville Artist of the Month this month. Gave me a chance, an excuse to pull in that beautiful song called Magic Touch. Just, you know, took out a word. It was very subtle. But we have Cece Coakley sharing with us some of her inspirations over on our site, WNXP.org. And if you use Spotify, if you use Apple Music, we have a playlist for you in different forms so you can enjoy that. I will play a song from Cece Coakley later in this hour. I'm also going to play the new Beyonce, if you're ready. People being like, oh, it's going to be Beyonce's rock album. I'm like, not with this song. I think this is more a countdown to her birthday in September. So I'll play that one. But first, from the 90s, when we were watching the game, the U.S.-Belgium game out of town, the highlight, of course, because it wasn't the final score, which was really tough to watch. The highlight, of course, was seeing Eddie Vedder. I tried to lead a chant at the bar in Portland, Eddie Vedder. It didn't catch on, but I did enjoy seeing him on the big screen later, chugging a beer to this song. Here's Pearl Jam's Alive on WNXP.

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1: 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Opening Thursday, Olivia Wilde's The Invite. 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

In celebration of his new record, Michigander will be doing an in-store at Grimey's, which I've been talking a lot about record stores today because there's so many listening parties happening. Yesterday, there was the Panda Bear and Sonic Boom listening party. Today, there's a drive-in in Cryin'. That's at 4 p.m. They're going to perform and sign records. So that's classic, classic Southern rock for you. Then, of course, also tomorrow at 6 p.m. is the Jack White Frozen Charlotte listening party. I'm just scrolling. Styrofoam Winos, of course, have their performance and record release celebration, an official in-town celebration on January 23rd. And then Michigander, over before you know it, he's going to play songs from the new record like that one, hopefully, Freaking Out, on Friday, July 31st. He'll also sign your record. So pre-order that now and get your little wristband. Good to play you new music from all corners of the world, including our backyard. This one, though, a Manchester band, which signed me up, right? I've fashioned myself an adopted Brit. I'm really loving this band called West Side Cowboy, and here's a song called Kick Stones on your NPR music station, your home for music discovery, WNXP.

0: She just played the Summer Line series, is working on a new record, and recently released an excellent EP. She's Cece Coakley, WNXP's Nashville Artist of the Month, and here's one of her songs.
1: You say you don't need to be the one to make me laugh, as long as you're what makes me smile.

Another throwback for all my elder millennials, folks that enjoy music in the late 90s and early aughts. That's the Dismemberment Plan on WNXP. Also, that's Cece Coakley, I promised you, as she's our Nashville Artist of the Month, pointing you back to the playlist she's just shared with us over at WNXP.org. This next artist doesn't need the airplay from us, from little ol' us, but it was notable in music and popular music that on July 4th, Beyoncé gave us some fireworks with a new song, her first new song in 2 years, called Morning Dew, which I was like so elated thinking it was a Grateful Dead cover. Psych. In parentheses, it's donk. I don't really know the meaning behind this. I'm going to let you interpret as you will. Do you like it? Sort of slow jam. She worked with Pharrell and some others on this. And it is a countdown to the re-release of her B-Day record, which will come out on her B-Day, but the 20th anniversary of that release. So maybe it'll be like a deluxe edition and here's a new track or something. I don't know. I'm not your Beyoncé reporter, although that person exists. It's a cool job. My job up here wraps up in about 20 minutes and I will leave you in the capable hands of Jude Mason. Thanks for joining me, though. Here's the new one from Beyoncé. It's Morning Dew. Donk.

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Finally, we'd love to hear from you if you call and leave a voicemail at 615-320-9100. Thematic Static is the mixtape we make together this week about bugs, and the show is supported by Goodwill Industries of Middle Tennessee.

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Nashville Music on Nashville's NPR Music Station. It is exactly 7 minutes past 10. In Nashville, Tennessee, my name is Jude Mason. That is Styrofoam Winos with Pearls. You have two opportunities to see them this month here in Nashville. They're going to be doing an in-store at Grimey's on the 23rd of July and then playing at the Blue Room at Third Man Records on the 24th. And congratulations to the Blue Room for capturing the pearl of Nashville's music scene in that we formally announced yesterday that Emily Young, our fantastic director of just all things live music, whether it's sessions or live events, is going to be leaving WNXP after five incredible years. She's going to be going to run the Blue Room. She's going to be booking the bands and making it even better than it is. And we wish her all the best. And we're sad, but we're excited for her. It's a really, really great move for Emily. And she finishes her final power hour this Friday. So give her some love on the socials at WNXP Nashville. And listen out this week. It's probably going to be unhinged and I'm 100% here for it. But she's not vanishing off the scene. She will still be around and I am grateful for that. I started with Depeche Mode and World in My Eyes. From my favourite album, one of my favourite albums of all time, Violator, and that is because it is Andy Fletcher from Depeche Mode. It is his 66th birthday today, so clickety-click to Andy Fletcher. It is also my husband's birthday today. My husband is magically 51, Stephen Mason, whether you know him as a Grammy Award-winning guitarist or a ridiculous soccer mascot prophet or a barber. Like, he is a magical human and I'm very, very glad that I get to spend my life with him, and there's going to be a few songs that he likes peppered among them, and I couldn't get What Slowpulp Say a better man.

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Mary in the Junkyard and Blood from their new album, Role Model Hermit, that dropped on Friday. And it took me by surprise that it came out on Friday. In fact, I only just realised today that it's already out. I think I thought it was out this coming Friday, so I want to go and listen to it properly. It's got some pretty good reviews. I don't have a subscription to Pitchfork, so I can't see what number they gave it. But Joyzine said it's an impressive exercise in world building. It delivers on the band's early promise, but suggests it's only the beginning of their musical journey, which is exactly kind of what you want, I think, from a debut album of a band that is kind of been bubbling under. I really didn't want them to peak on their first album, but we have been loving Mary in the Junkyard since Dan Diggs brought them to us back in 2023, I think. And I'm excited that it is out, so I will be looking into that. As somebody who is giving a different look to their debut album is Ben Folds Five. So their self-titled LP is getting a 30th anniversary expanded reissue, and it is called the First Stab. They've kind of basically done, it's not the kind of record Ben says you'd hear produced these days. It's pretty rough.

Rough and tumble, mostly in a good way. It's emphatically unique. It's from an era where you could still identify a band by the instrumentalists before you'd even hear the vocals. I don't think that's been such a thing since computers let us to get stuff right. So this is the kind of going back to the shelved first attempt of the record. And there are some versions that you hadn't heard, like demo versions. And I'm going to play one of them. Jason played this yesterday afternoon, but this is at the time Nashville Music on Nashville's NPR Music Station. So from 95, and being reissued, they said they're going to do a tour, but we don't have dates yet. Hopefully they will do a Nashville date. But this is Ben Folds 5 and their first stab of Underground.

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Julia Jacklin, new music on 91.1 WNXP. That is Get Away From Me. And before that, Paramore, Still Into You. So that's kind of some mixed messages there, but you know, here we are. My name's Jude Mason. You're listening to me on Nashville's NPR Music Station. This is 91.1 WNXP. I started that set with Ben Folds, Five, and their kind of first stab kind of demo version. What do you think? Let me know. You can please let me know what you think. Jude at WNXP.org or at Jude Mason Voice on the socials. And we don't know as and when if they're touring yet, but we do know that the Beths are going to be touring this autumn. They are not coming to Nashville, I don't think, from what I saw. They're going to be in Knoxville instead on September 29th at the Mill and Mine. But what they have said is they're actually taking a leaf out of Ben Folds' thing with his Paper Airplanes tour, and they are going to be doing spontaneous requests on for the set list as part of their tour this weekend, which is really, really awesome. I also love the fact that all of the artwork with it has got various recorders, which in Australia, in, you know, where these guys are from, and the UK, when you're in grade school and you have music, everybody has a recorder, which is, I mean, like hot cross buns, you have no idea. It's appalling. But what I do love is that all of the images is like people playing recorders with their noses, which is what, of course, every single elementary school child has done in the UK at some point. And why teachers used to have to boil the recorders after almost every music lesson. I love that the Beths are doing this, but I hope they don't come to regret their decision. But it's funny because they have a perfect song about it.

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1: And Low Bar, a Nashville late-night hideout, open 7 nights a week from 5 p.m. to 3 a.m. Shoot pool, throw darts, sing karaoke, and eat with Shotgun Willie's Barbecue underneath the basement east. 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

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And if you don't have a radio with you wherever you go, just download the app and put us on your phone. And then you can turn us up anywhere, from your pocket, in your car, on a Bluetooth speaker at the beach. Whatever you do, you can take us with you everywhere. So go to the App Store. And it is hugely, hugely helpful to us, because we are such a small station in a small market that the listening figures, we fall in the error of margin, basically. And so we could have double the amount of listeners or half the amount of listeners. A really, really solid way for us to find out how many people, how many of you are out there and how you are enjoying us is by you streaming us, because then we can get more solid figures. So if you want to support Nashville Public Radio, but you can't afford to give money, then download the app and listen to us that way, stream us that way. I do love FM radio and I'm still here for it. But this is genuinely, genuinely helpful to us as a station. So Chinese American Bear, and then before that, Men Without Hats, two big favourites of my husband, Stephen, and it is his birthday today. So go wish Soccer Moses a happy birthday. And this is a band that he is also loving at the moment. And it's he doesn't listen to the station all the time, of course, not nearly as much as I do. And I love it when he'll say things like, wow, have you heard Pawpaw Rod? And I'm like, where do you think you heard them? Surely through us, right? And this is his current favourite. So for Stephen, again, this is Pawpaw Rod and Give It To Me Straight.

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0: Am I excited to see them play that live tonight at the Ryman? Why, yes, I am. That is Block Party and Helicopter from 2005. And they are celebrating 20 years, well, 21 now, of Block Party with this tour. I've been looking at the set list and Helicopter is on there on some of the set lists that I've seen on Setlist FM. It's going to be a great show. It's not a long set that they're doing, but it's going to pack a punch, I can tell you that. And then before that, we had new music from Channel Beads. They are coming to town for a WNXP Presents show, which I'm very excited about. Lots of people talking about their album as one of the albums of the year so far. You can find out more at WNXP.org. It is 7 minutes past 11 here in Nashville, Tennessee. And at this time every day, I like to look at a website called the National Day Calendar, which has all of these kind of modern Hallmark holidays. And I ask you to help me decide what songs I can play to honor these very important and not made up in any way national days. And today there are five. There's five today. I'm going to ignore a couple of them, just so you know, but I am looking for three. So the ones I think I'm going to ignore is National Cucumber Salad Day. There's not a lot of songs about cucumber. I mean, if you differ, then go for it. Tell me what you do. And the other one is National Chocolate with Almonds, but I also feel like we do so many chocolates and so many almonds and so many nuts and all these kind of things. So the ones I would love you to suggest songs for is, it is July 8th. It is National Freezer Pop Day. National Freezer Pop Day, you know, those colourful ice lollies, I would call them, but freezer pops that you get out and give yourself brain freeze and all this kind of stuff. So what do you think we should play for Freezer Pop Day? It is National Raspberry Day. Now, I play Raspberry Beret a lot. We did it for fashion. We did it for all sorts of things. So maybe not that one, but any other songs about raspberries? But if you do want to play Prince again, then just let me know. So National Raspberry Day. And then finally, it is National Scud Day, S-C-U-D. What is a Scud? It is not a type of missile. That's what I thought. And I was like, that's a very bizarre day, particularly when the picture is two girls doing hair moustaches. But it is, you know, where you make a word out of the initials. I'm blanking on what you actually call it. It's an acronym. That's it. It is an acronym for Savor the Comic, Unplug the Drama. Savor the Comic, Unplug the Drama. And it is an open invitation to step away from stressful conflicts, toxic gossip, and overwhelming news feeds and replace them with pure, lighthearted silliness. So I would love for you to tell me songs about being an idiot, songs about being foolish, songs about being silly, songs about comics, like whatever you do, Savor the Comic, Unplug the Drama. Let's have songs about that and raspberries and freezer pops. You can do that in one of three ways. You can call and leave a voicemail, and you know I love it when you do that. 615-320-9100. 615-320-9100. 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Jude, my name, wnxp.org. Where I work, or you can send me a direct message where I'm at Jude Mason Voice on the socials, at Jude Mason Voice on the socials. 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What should I play for National Raspberry Day, National Freezer Pop Day, and National Scud Day? Savor the Comic, Unplug the Drama, songs about general silliness. While I play you this is a brand new one that dropped yesterday as well, which is surprising considering his album's only a few months old. But Genesis Owusu put out a surprise single yesterday, and it is absolutely incredible. It is very of the moment. Listen to the lyrics. It's great. This is Genesis Owusu and Human Again.
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would work for Scud Day. Any old fool, savour the comic, unplug the drama is one of today's national days. Thank you to everybody for your suggestions so far. It is also National Raspberry Day and Freezer Pop Day. Emily with an IE says, how about freeze pops, less talk, more rock? Which, she says, objectively, I spent way too much time trying to master it on Guitar Hero 2. It's going to be stuck in my head all day anyway. Can you play it? Jen with two N's in Franklin also thought that Scud Day was probably about missiles, hashtag children of the 80s. And she says, how about this utterly goofy song, The Sweater, by Meryn Cadell. It still makes me laugh. And then I was very excited to get a voicemail because we've been having trouble with the voicemails and it worked, but it was a butt dial, which I'm going to embrace in the manner of Scud. So I don't know who butt dialed and left a very long voicemail, which was just people saying hello to each other. It was amazing. Emily in Atlanta for Scud Day says, Silly Girl by the Descendants, some classic punk. And Dan said, how about Overkill by Men at Work? It's a reminder to me in the worst moments that even stressful stuff is going to pass. I love all these. Don't forget raspberries as well, Freezer Pop Day, and then songs about enjoying and embracing the idiots of our lives. You can let me know, 615-320-9100, jude@wnxp.org, or you can hit me up on DM on the socials where I'm at Jude Mason Voice. That will be coming up in about 10 minutes. So songs about the idiot things, weird stuff, songs about raspberries and songs about freezer pops, go for it. And here is Nick Kershaw.

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Tune into The Brunch from 11 a.m. to 1 p.m. on Sundays. DJ Erica hopes to set your week off right. Only here on 91.1 WNXP.

Ride Lonesome by Beck. And he is coming to town. He's going to be at The Truth with the Ride Lonesome Tour. And he has an album coming out. It's going to be amazing. So, yeah, that's Beck on 91.1 WNXP. Thank you to everybody for your suggestions, late suggestions from Matt, who says, Scud Day, because these are just so ridiculous. Ween, Mr. Would You Please Help My Pony? And Primus, Winona's Big Brown Beaver. Yeah, maybe. But I'm going to start with Freezer Pops for today's National Days. Thank you to everybody for getting in touch. Because Bully have something that does very, very well.

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fantastic National Day. Thank you to everybody who got in with suggestions. That is what a fool believes. Before that, we had The Descendants and Silly Girl. We also in there from 2023 had Oh, Silly George by Skinny Palembi. Triangle Man by They Might Be Giants. Thanks to Tony in Antioch for that great thing. He said, like, They Might Be Giants, everything is ridiculous and you've got to lean into it. And I think that's wonderful. For National Raspberry Day, we had Group Love and Raspberry and started with Brain Freeze by Bully for National Freezer Pop Day. I will be back tomorrow with more National Days. I'm going to be here for another couple of hours. Do not forget to let Celia know your bug songs for tomorrow, Thematic Static. 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

Lucy Dacus. And the song that only underlines my accent, that is Planting Tomatoes here on 91.1 WNXP. And if you are Nashville based, then I'm sure you will already be looking forward to Tomato Fest, which is coming to East Nashville as it does every year, the second Saturday of August. So it is August the 7th and 8th. So Friday night is kind of lots of great music into the evening. That's almost always just for the locals. I'm not saying don't come, but I'm saying if you come, that we really have that day, that night, and it's fantastic. It's one of my favourite nights of the year. And then all day Saturday, of course, is the Tomato Fest. But if you are interested in putting some tomato art into the art exhibition, just a reminder that the closing date for tomato art is July 23rd. So you've just got 3 weeks, 2 weeks to get your art done, your tomato art done and in for the competition. It is absolutely worth doing. It's really fun. I cannot wait to go to see all the tomato art. My name is Jude Mason. It's just gone noon. And that means in the next little bit, we are going to hear from Marquise Munson with this week's What Wear Wednesday. Also got stacks of things to come between now and when I go away at 2, and I'm going to start this next set with this great song from an album I'm very excited about. Near Archives, Her Emotional Junglist, comes out towards the end of the month, and this is Boys in Blue.

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0: This week for What Were Wednesday, we feature Food Bar Summerfest happening at the Fairgrounds Nashville this Saturday. The free family-friendly event featuring a street soccer tournament, food trucks, vendors, music, and a watch party for two FIFA World Cup quarterfinal matches as a way for Food Bar to continue to connect with Nashville's soccer community.
1: My name is Rachel Masterson. I'm the founder of Food Bar, which is Nashville's street soccer community. I originally learned what street soccer was and kind of fell in love with it when I was in high school. I've played soccer my whole life, and my friends introduced me to the street soccer format. We would play for hours, and it was just super fun. And I always remember thinking, I wish that this was more popular in the United States, and I want to do something with this one day. And I actually first thought of the name Food Bar in my capstone entrepreneurship class at Belmont a while back. We had to come up with a business idea and pitch it, and I came up with this idea of a street soccer venue that had street soccer courts and food and drink and just a place where people could gather and build community. And then during the pandemic, I moved back to Nashville and thought, you know what? I really want to try this street soccer thing and just see if people like it. So started hosting free pickup. People really enjoyed it. We had really big crowds. We play at different courts around Nashville, different tennis courts and basketball courts. We play at Hadley Park on Sundays. We play at Rose Park quite a bit. We also recently launched in Hendersonville at an old hockey rink there. We kind of have standard sessions, which are people that generally know how to play soccer that are very popular. But we recently launched what we call a beginner and a casual pickup session for people that maybe played soccer when they were younger and want to get back into it, or maybe haven't really touched a soccer ball and really want to get exposed to it. And that has been really popular and really fun. We do that every Monday night. And we also have women's only sessions that I'm very committed to and passionate about growing our women's community. We do that every Tuesday night. We developed an app, the Food Bar app. If you're on Android or the App Store, you can see when and where we're playing each week. I'm going on 5 years now that I've been doing this. It's really been like a passion project on the side with a team that does a great job. We don't have our own venue yet. We're still working on that, but we really have a great community of folks. Even if you're just a soccer fan, you're not a player, maybe you're a little scared to try it out, anybody's welcome to come and watch and hang out. In addition to street pickup, we're just adults right now. We will eventually expand into youth, but we also do watch parties and hangouts like almost monthly. So we post those on the app and on our socials as well.

0: This is our biggest annual event. It's always highly anticipated by our community members. It's called Foot Bar Summerfest. This year, it's on Saturday, July 11th at the Fairgrounds Nashville. It's under their big shed. So if you've ever been to the Fairgrounds Flea Market, they have these big 300-plus foot-long sheds, and we turn those into multiple street soccer courts. We have an organized street soccer tournament. We have a co-ed and a men's tournament. We also do a 1v1 tournament, which is very fun. That's all adult. This year, we're partnering with Tennessee Soccer Club, and they're running a youth tournament in the morning. So that's from about 9 a.m. to 1 p.m. The co-ed tournament will kick off around 1 p.m. The men's tournament will kick off around 4:30, depending on our final schedule, which you can check out on our website or on our socials. We'll be posting all of that. But it's more than just a street soccer tournament. Actually, our slogan, if you check out our merch, says Más que un juego, which is more than a game. We're all about building community and getting the greater Nashville soccer community involved. So one thing that's really fun about this is July 11th is there's two World Cup quarterfinal watch parties. It's at 4 p.m. and 8 p.m. So we're renting a big 16-foot screen. We're going to have a massive watch party viewing area. We encourage you to come out and hang out and watch the tournament and also check out the watch parties with us. And Foot Bar Summerfest is really kind of the closest representation of what we want our actual venue one day to be, which is bringing people together over kind of the shared universal experiences of soccer, food and drink, and just having a good time.
1: 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My name is Marquise Munson, and thank you for listening to another edition of What Were Wednesday.

Jack White and Dollar Bill from his new album, Frozen Charlotte, which is coming out on Friday. But if you do not want to wait until Friday, you can go to a bunch of local independent record stores around Nashville and hear it at listening parties this afternoon. And not only will you be able to listen to it, but you will be able to buy physical copies right then and there. You can go at 4 o'clock at either Third Man, at Third Man Record Store, of course, or Analog Your Life is also doing a listening party at 4. Grimey's and Vinyl Tap in East Nashville are both at 6 o'clock. But if you're not right here in Nashville, then you can go to And Vinyl in Clarksville, Crying Cat in Murfreesboro. They both have listening parties at 5 p.m. And then Luna in Franklin is going

be doing it at 6 p.m. So go along, support local independent record stores, have a listen and get your hands on Jack White's albums early. My name is Jude Mason, and before Jack White, we had Parquet Courts and Total Football, which are played off the back of this week's What Were Wednesday about the Footbar Summerfest. Anything more you heard about in What Were Wednesday that you want to know more about, go online to WNXP.org. Whew. I have a lot of stuff left to come, and there's some more new music that dropped this week. Ezra Collective are an award-winning group out of the UK. They really kind of merge Afrobeat and jazz and all the stuff. They've won the Mercury Music Prize, and they have a new album coming out on September 18th called Here Because of Hope, and they dropped this one yesterday. So this is Ezra Collective featuring Lilla Ike. This is Well Organized.

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Finally, we'd love to hear from you if you call and leave a voicemail at 615-320-9100. Thematic Static is the mixtape we make together this week about bugs, and the show is supported by Goodwill Industries of Middle Tennessee.

Guy Lacey with Elephant. Before that, a bug song from U2, The Fly. Let Celia know what you want to play on tomorrow's Thematic Static, which is all songs about bugs. You can do that by calling and leaving a voicemail, 615-320-9100, emailing dj@wnxp.org, or you could go and leave us a voicemail on the app. If you have the app, go and do it. My name is Jude Mason. You're listening to me here on 91.1 WNXP. We have a stack of WNXP Presents show coming up. And Paris Paloma is one of them. She's going to be at Marathon Music Works on October 6th. This is Miyazaki.

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2: Billy.

brand new Nashville music from an incredible young duo called Superhero. That is Cut It Out. And yeah, that is out now wherever you want to find it. My name is Jude Mason. I'm here for just over an hour, and I've been saying that it's my husband's birthday, and he called him my boyfriend. I mean, he's my husband and my boyfriend. It's his birthday today, so happy birthday to you, Stephen. But it is also the birthday of Mr. Jamie Cook, who is a member of the Arctic Monkeys. He is 41 years old today, so I thought I would play this. This is from Whatever People Say I Am, That's What I'm Not, from 2006. I still take you home.

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1: That is OMC and How Bizarre, which actually could have worked for National Scud Day in the 11 o'clock hour. Before that, Vince Staples' Blackberry Marmalade. I play How Bizarre because I wanted to talk a little bit about UK politics, but more about a very bizarre thing that is, I think, unique to the UK. They may do something similar in Australia, but I'm not sure. And that is of kind of ridiculous, bizarre candidates going up against legit politicians. Legit is a word. So what is happening in the UK at the moment, which is, I mean, you can't make this stuff up. It's like Marine Le Pen is running for the president of France wearing an ankle monitor because she was convicted of financial fraud. And then a UK MP by the name of Nigel Farage, whose politics, how do I put this? They are more towards the right of the spectrum, the political spectrum. He was the man kind of who was behind Brexit. He has been a member of UK Parliament. He started the UK Independence Party. The party is now called Reform UK. He was elected in a recent election to the main government, like the House of Representatives type thing. So he is an MP, but he is under investigation. And to avoid investigation into financial irregularities, he has resigned. And that means they have to have a by-election, as we call it in the UK, just, you know, a quick election to get his seat filled. But he is standing again. So he's resigned so he can stand again and force a local election. But all of the established parties are saying this is a circus. We're not going to run against him. This is an absolute stunt. And so there is no Labour Party, Conservative Party, Green Party. There is nobody running against him from legitimate parties. But who is running against Nigel Farage is Count Binface from the Count Binface Party. And this is a man in armor with a trash can on his head. And in the UK, of course, we call a trash can a bin. You need to look this up because it's amazing. And because he is actually standing, he's been, you know, interviewed by all of the BBC, by BBC Radio 4, the Today programme, which is like Morning Edition, like serious interviews with him. And the things that he stands for are like 99-cent ice creams and fixing the hand dryer in a pub in Clacton, which is where he's running. But this isn't unique in that. This is what I wanted to talk about. This has happened in the UK for years. It started in the 60s with a guy called Screaming Lord Sutch, who was an artist. Like, think Alice Cooper or Arthur Brown, who had flames on his head. Like, bit ridiculous, looked like an undertaker. But he called himself Screaming Lord Sutch, and he would run against MPs who had a really bad reputation, generally for corruption, but also for... So the first person he ran against was John Profumo. Profumo, of course, is the person who had a scandal. He gave state secrets when he slept with Christine Keeler. There's been movies about it, this, that, and the other. So he ran against Profumo in 1962, and he carried on running in 40 elections against bad people. And this has carried on because it only costs £100 to register. It's now gone up to £1,000, but these people, they will hold benefits, they'll do a GoFundMe so they can run against people to make it look ridiculous. So I wanted to say all that because I think it's fascinating, and it's a bit, it just shows you politics here is nuts. But I would much rather it be scud nuts. You know, like Scud Day, let's embrace the silly. Let's embrace the completely silly and just do this thing. And I love it. And here is Jesse Wells with Masks Off. I can-

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The Ramones and Blitzkrieg Bop. And what does that have to do with the two songs that came before it? We had Nashville Music by Maddie Diaz doing a Blink-182 cover of All the Small Things and Green Day's American Idiot. And that is because there is going to be a tribute show in LA celebrating the 50th anniversary of the Ramones' debut album. It's going to be on August the 30th. John Travolta's hosting it, and the supergroup that are going to be playing include Billy Joe Armstrong from Green Day, Blink-182's Travis Barker, CJ Ramone, Rancid's Tim Armstrong, and some surprise special guests. Shepherd Fairey is doing a DJ set. I think that sounds awesome. If anybody's headed out to LA late August, then do it, do it, do it. My name's Jude Mason. You're listening to me here on 91.1 WNXP. I'm going to play some more songs for my husband's birthday in the next set, starting with this one. This is Steve Lacy and The Feeling.

CC Coakley is our WNXP Nashville Artist of the Month. That is her track Future Tense. And she has put together a playlist for us. You can go online and have a look. I was like, she had me at the first two tracks with Glen Campbell and C-Mat. But another one in there in her playlist, which you can find on Spotify and Apple Music, as well as on our website, is this.

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face is laced with. What a disgrace for all that they built. Well, what that got to do with your millions? If it ain't gold, get out of your feelings. Street got beef, that's why you put grills in. Show them teeth, then shoot up they buildings. That's what it do. Living at the end of the sentence. You run on with the commas and they won't even mention. The poll looking for quotes to send me an intervention. Break the law, well, the work gotta stretch then. Ain't gotta sell the soft, give the work in the. Then gotta get it off or end up in correction. Get it to every jerk in the section.

They're going to be here on August 10th. That is Clipping. They're going to be at the Basement East for a WNXP Presents show. You can win tickets and find out more if you head online to WNXP.org. It is time for me to go. Thank you to everybody for getting in touch today. Happy birthday to my husband. Please show Emily some love. She is coming up next with the Power Hour. I'm going to leave you with one of my husband's favourite songs, which I've never really quite understood, but he loves it. So here it is. This is PM Dawn and Set Adrift on Memory Bliss.

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That was Rewind. 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Feeble Little Horse heading to Nashville, headlining the Basement East on July 18th. 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I am Emily Young. This is the Emily Young Power Hour. Another artist that, unfortunately, currently has no Nashville dates, and unfortunately, their Middle Tennessee date, a.k.a. Bonnaroo, actually got rained out. So I'm hoping that maybe Blanchell wants to make it up here for us Tennesseans here soon. At least we've got two new singles right now ahead of her new record, and she just writes music specifically for me. That is how I feel about everything Sabrina Teitelbaum does. It feels so relatable to the millennial woman experience, and the song's no different. Heart Has to Work So Hard. It's a new one from Blanchell.

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Do we think that that song is a dedication to the, what some might call, butt rock band Five Finger Death Punch? Probably not. Vundabar making slightly better music, but that song, Death Punch, you're listening to WNXP. You can watch our live session with Vundabar that we actually recorded at Grimey's, one of the greatest institutions that we have here in Middle Tennessee. But you can watch that live session over on our YouTube channel that is WNXP Nashville. It's also there that you can miraculously find a session with this next band. One of my proudest moments at WNXP was successfully booking Built to Spill, one of my all-time favorite bands, because I think that Doug Marsh is just a genius. 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

Light Night Mountains, all that. It's another new one from Rat Boys, who will be coming back to town soon, headlining the WNXP Summer Line Series on September 25th. Those shows are free as can be, happening downtown at the Ascension St. Thomas Landing at the Nashville Yards, a space that I think many folks didn't know exist. I'm here to tell you, it's stunning. The backdrop of this entire concert series is the Union Station Hotel. It feels simultaneously old Nashville and new Nashville in the most beautiful way. And the best part is that it's completely free. All you got to do is head to WNXP.org to RSVP. I'm Emily Young. This is the Emily Young Power Hour. Up next, my doppelganger, it's Ego Death at a bachelorette party.

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with a name like Jelly Haha, I do assume the music is going to feel a little campy. Maybe she looks a little campy. The embodiment of everything that she does is pure camp. It feels very B-52s meets, I don't know, something a little edgier. It's new, it's fresh, it's unique. I'm into it. That song, Bounce House, you're hearing it on WNXP. I'm Emily Young. This has been the Emily Young Power Hour. If you missed the news on social media, or maybe you're not looking at social media, it has officially been announced that this is my final week at on the radio here at WNXP. And my time at WNXP is unfortunately coming to an end, although you'll continue to see me at events as we kind of wrap those up. So I'm looking forward to the next couple days and really maybe crying on the radio, pouring my heart out to all of you who have listened loyally for 6 years. What an insane thing. Gonna leave you today, though, with some hot, hot heat.

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0: Now, we won't get to hear the full new album from Bloc Party, who you just heard on WNXP, until September, actually. But maybe tonight at the Ryman, we'll get to hear a few new songs. Maybe. I don't know. We'll see. Some artists, in because of phones and all that, they don't want to do that. But some like to try it out. I hope we at least hear a couple of new ones. And, of course, the classics. WNXP presents Bloc Party tonight. Very proud to be associated with that show this evening, a meaningful band in so many different ways, and a nice full circle moment for me. Remember when that first record came out, and I was just an absolute annoyance to people about it. You heard Bloc Party, they're so good. Tonight, I know we'll be in fine company with folks who love the band as much as we do. And speaking of which, if you see us around, you see, I think Marquise may be wearing his WNXP hat. I'm going to be wearing my shirt. Please say hello. There's a better chance that you might recognize us than us recognize you, because I can't see you when I'm talking to you right now. But we love to meet folks when we're out. So please say hello. We'll be out at the show. And one little note as well. You may have noticed there wasn't an opener listed for a long time on that one. There is a local opener who was just added to the show, Nordista Freeze, who I think goes on around 7.
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0: This week for What Were Wednesday, we feature Food Bar Summerfest happening at the Fairgrounds Nashville this Saturday. The free family-friendly event featuring a street soccer tournament, food trucks, vendors, music, and a watch party for two FIFA World Cup quarterfinal matches as a way for Food Bar to continue to connect with Nashville's soccer community.
1: My name is Rachel Masterson. I'm the founder of Food Bar, which is Nashville's street soccer community. I originally learned what street soccer was and kind of fell in love with it when I was in high school. I've played soccer my whole life, and my friends introduced me to the street soccer format. We would play for hours, and it was just super fun. And I always remember thinking, I wish that this was more popular in the United States, and I want to do something with this one day. And I actually first thought of the name Food Bar in my capstone entrepreneurship class at Belmont a while back. We had to come up with a business idea and pitch it, and I came up with this idea of a street soccer venue that had street soccer courts and food and drink and just a place where people could gather and build community. And then during the pandemic, I moved back to Nashville and thought, you know what? I really want to try this street soccer thing and just see if people like it. So started hosting free pickup. People really enjoyed it. We had really big crowds. We play at different courts around Nashville, different tennis courts and basketball courts. We play at Hadley Park on Sundays. We play at Rose Park quite a bit. We also recently launched in Hendersonville at an old hockey rink there. We kind of have standard sessions, which are people that generally know how to play soccer that are very popular. But we recently launched what we call a beginner and a casual pickup session for people that maybe played soccer when they were younger and want to get back into it, or maybe haven't really touched a soccer ball and really want to get exposed to it. And that has been really popular and really fun. We do that every Monday night. And we also have women's only sessions that I'm very committed to and passionate about growing our women's community. We do that every Tuesday night. We developed an app, the Food Bar app. If you're on Android or the App Store, you can see when and where we're playing each week. I'm going on 5 years now that I've been doing this. It's really been like a passion project on the side with a team that does a great job. We don't have our own venue yet. We're still working on that, but we really have a great community of folks. Even if you're just a soccer fan, you're not a player, maybe you're a little scared to try it out, anybody's welcome to come and watch and hang out. In addition to street pickup, we're just adults right now. We will eventually expand into youth, but we also do watch parties and hangouts like almost monthly. So we post those on the app and on our socials as well.

0: this is our biggest annual event. It's always highly anticipated by our community members. It's called Foot Bar Summerfest. This year, it's on Saturday, July 11th at the Fairgrounds Nashville. It's under their big shed. So if you've ever been to the Fairgrounds Flea Market, they have these big 300-plus foot-long sheds, and we turn those into multiple street soccer courts. We have an organized street soccer tournament. We have a co-ed and a men's tournament. We also do a 1v1 tournament, which is very fun. That's all adult. This year, we're partnering with Tennessee Soccer Club, and they're running a youth tournament in the morning. So that's from about 9 a.m. to 1 p.m. The co-ed tournament will kick off around 1 p.m. The men's tournament will kick off around 4:30, depending on our final schedule, which you can check out on our website or on our socials. We'll be posting all of that. But it's more than just a street soccer tournament. Actually, our slogan, if you check out our merch, says Más que un juego, which is more than a game. We're all about building community and getting the greater Nashville soccer community involved. So one thing that's really fun about this is July 11th is there's two World Cup quarterfinal watch parties. It's at 4 p.m. and 8 p.m. So we're renting a big 16-foot screen. We're going to have a massive watch party viewing area. We encourage you to come out and hang out and watch the tournament and also check out the watch parties with us. And Foot Bar Summerfest is really kind of the closest representation of what we want our actual venue one day to be, which is bringing people together over kind of the shared universal experiences of soccer, food and drink, and just having a good time.
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That is Ice Age Ember on 91.1 WNXP. I'm Jason Moon Wilkins. From Danish music to Nashville music, our friends Snooper have released a new song. It is called Recess. And they told us last year in the interview that they did for the Nashville Artist of the Month profile that they were leaning more and more into electronic music. It was a lot of what they are listening to on the road, etc. And I'm very curious at what this next step sounds like. You can go check out that new song, Recess, just released yesterday. They are also just recently announced as the openers on every date except Nashville, pretty much, when they go out on the tour, whose name I can't mention, with Mannequin Party in Wednesday. So three Sonic Cathedral veterans all going out on tour. It's finally happened, y'all. You can check out all the sessions. You can check out this from their excellent record released last year. This is Snooper from Nashville, Tennessee, with Worldwide.

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1: Get up, up off the dance floor. 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

0: no one, I think, makes more thoughtful dance music than Genesis Owusu. You will hear music by him that just makes you want to move, and you listen to the lyrics, and you're like, man, he is in it. He is feeling the world with all the feelings and putting it back out there as art. The mirror holding up to society. That's what Genesis Owusu did on his most recent record, Red Star Woo, and the Worldwide Scourge. And that song, which just came out today, called Human Again, he says about this song, living in the digital age of misinformation is genuinely brain frying sometimes, but he says it's really important to care. You can party too. Care about the rights and freedoms that let you party, and care about all the people around the world who want to party just like you. I love that. Genesis Owusu, a friend of the station. You can find out, you can dig into a recent interview with Genesis through our app, all those great artist interviews we do over the year through On the Record, and all that new music experience can be found on the app on demand. 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

our friends from Wales. The Bug Club, they're going to be in town tomorrow night for a WNXP Presents show over at the Blue Room. I am going to be there, as I confessed. I think that was yesterday. My wife will not. She's not as much of a fan as I am, but I will not be going lonely. Jude Mason and her excellent husband, Steve, whose birthday it is today. Shout out, Steve. Good job. Having her birthday. We were very happy about this. Apparently, he might be coming too. So, the contingent will be strong for Bug Club tomorrow night. We're very excited about that. Coming in October to the Blue Room is a band who, an artist really, who is one of the very first live sessions we ever did. Shout out to Emily Young. More shout outs to her coming up later. That, and I remember so distinctly going, oh, wow, we really did this. We had a live session and it sounds so good. She's amazing. Squirrel Flower. She has a new record coming out in the end of August and she'll return to the Blue Room in October. Just put out a couple of new songs today. Here is one of them, Squirrel Flower with Not Me, a debut on WNXP.

0: one of the promises we can make you here at WNXB, if we're putting on music like that, some stuff that really digs back into the retro soul, we're not doing anything that's AI or even computer fixed. We are supporting artists who can actually do that thing. And those sisters certainly can. That is the Womack Sisters, Chauffeur, from their forthcoming record on the Daptone label. It has that feel, and they come by it very honestly. If you don't know the story yet, they are the nieces of Bobby Womack, the daughters of Linda and Cecil Womack, who made some R&B in the 80s, and yes, the granddaughters of Sam Cooke. So a lot of weight that goes with that, but they've been at it for several years. But before that, more kind of modern R&B, I think leaning into this retro thing is not just about marketing. I think it really fits their voices and really allows their own unique take on this thing to shine. That record, another song dropped today. I think Marquise may be getting to that one later. Record comes out in August.
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Our friends over at NPR Music, I think getting wind of how good this song and this whole record is, we're already proclaiming it Sad Girl Summer. Is it that? I don't know, but it's really good. Phoebe Bridgers, Lost Boys on WNXP. An artist who I think, if I were to be able to go up to fans of Phoebe Bridgers and say, here's an artist who I think you would love, who you may not yet have jumped onto this particular bandwagon, I would say the longtime Nashville bass artist, Matty Diaz. So good. Record last year, Fatal Optimist, was a little bit more of a stripped-down affair. And today, she announces that a deluxe edition is coming, but she's calling it Unplugged, as Fatal Optimist was kind of unplugged. And I know from talking to Matty about this that she had originally set out to do more of a full-band record, but that as she got into this, she felt these raw versions were, you know, really more

on as to those songs, but now she feels like she'd like to have some more fleshed out versions of some of these. You're going to hear that on this deluxe edition, and you're going to hear this, a song that she dropped today announcing this deluxe, which is a song that she co-wrote and that Maren Morris, country star and friend of Maddie's, released in 2024. This is Maddie's version of This Is How a Woman Leaves, Unplugged, on 91.1 WNXP.

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5: Yeah.

0: That is the Nashville-based artist known as Michigander, because, yeah, that's where he's from. Michigander, a fine artist, a fine appreciator of art, too. Always checking in about new stuff. Michigander's new stuff, by the way, coming very soon. The end of July, the new record, Over Before You Know It, which features that song. It will be coming out. And I was just looking on one of the websites here that offers that in advance if you want the vinyl release. There's a lovely yellow lawn splatter, which I just think is a really funny, sunny lawn splatter, sorry, Michigander, on that. It, of course, coincides with the artwork. You can check that out, coming out at the end of August, and Michigander will be doing the full release show a little while later, though, coming back to Nashville after doing a bunch of other touring near the end of October for his big record release show. Of course, we'll always have that listed over at WNXP.org/events.
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3: 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Finally, we'd love to hear from you if you call and leave a voicemail at 615-320-9100. Thematic Static is the mixtape we make together this week about bugs, and the show is supported by Goodwill Industries of Middle Tennessee.

0: Reckless Eric with the original classic from 1977, Whole Wide World, a song that has had many lives, so many covers, more than I even realized. Of course, it got a whole second life after being in that Will Ferrell movie, Stranger Than Fiction, an excellent use in that one. Cage Elephant had a great cover of that about 9 years ago, but Billy Joe Armstrong's covered it, Bahamas, The Proclaimers, I didn't know that, the Lightning Seeds, and this one really, I had no clue. Back in 1987, The Monkees covered it for a reunion record, unbelievable. Up next, brand new music just came out today from Interpol. The Goth Rockers will return to Nashville, very excited for the show in October at the Pinnacle. Their new record will feature the song that just dropped. It's Interpol with Iron City. A debut on 91.1 WNXP.
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Hamilton Lighthouser, of course, of The Watchmen, in his own excellent solo work. He'll be in solo form next week, a week from Thursday, playing over at the Basement East with our Nashville friend, Josh Gilligan. I'm Jason Moon Wilkins, and I have this memory of Hamilton Lighthouser showing up here in the early days of us doing the Sonic Cathedral stuff back in 2021, some of our very first live sessions we ever did. And Emily Young and I standing there, really just not believing that Hamilton Lighthouser and Kevin Morby are showing up at this brand new station that we've done and deciding to do a live session with us and hoping that we were going to be doing it well. And if you've watched any of the live sessions, if you've been to live events, if you've kept up with us on socials, all that stuff, so much of it has to do with Emily Young. You hear every day at 2 o'clock too. You may have heard her talk about it today. You may have seen it on socials, but Emily is leaving us, and there's so much to say. I could spend hours, and I will be, I'm sure, doing lots of breaks and talks about her contributions here and how much she'll be missed. But luckily, she's not going too far. I'll let her talk about that. But one of my favorite things about working with Emily is seeing just how excited she still gets. She is a vet in music at this point while still young. She has seen a lot. But her love for music is deep and sincere, and it's great when we've been able to have bands that are her personal favorites and bring them into the Sonic Cathedral, and this one right here was massive for all of us. I know, huge for Emily. This one goes out to her. This is Idols with Grounded on 91.1.

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WNXB's Nashville Artist of the Month, CeCe Coakley. New music from her. And right before that, a song on the newly released playlist that she made just for you, handpicked. It's all about the artists who are influencing her in making her new album. Released her EP earlier this year, is working on the new record. And she says that, yeah, Alex G, Runner, that was on that list. It's got Glenn Campbell on there. It runs the musical gamut. We absolutely love it. I think you will too. Check it out, Apple and Spotify. Over on WNXB.org, you can find Nashville Artist of the Month. You find CeCe Coakley. And these things, of course, we always give you the first heads up over on Instagram and socials, WNXB Nashville. Another song that is on there is a classic, and it just was like, yeah, I want to hear this one today, too. Thank you, CeCe. This is Radiohead with Black Star.

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That is Slow Pulp with Better Man off their forthcoming album Melody. Comes out in September. Just dropped another song today called Not For Nothing. Really nice piano ballad, but I feel like it's, you know, in the middle of 5 o'clock and a lot of people trying to get home. Maybe piano ballad's not exactly what you're needing right now. I don't know. I'm not sure exactly where you're at, but we're trying to do our best, maybe keep you going. And one of the things that's always really fun to do, right, is join in on the thematic static fun. Get your brain moving and be in musical community with our friends here in Middle Tennessee and beyond. I see you down there in Atlanta. Be sure and get in on this week, because in conjunction with our friends, the Bug Club, coming over from Wales to play tomorrow night over at the Blue Room, the theme is bugs. So, spiders, caterpillars, crickets, there are lots of ways we can go. Ants, okay? Creepy, crawly, we can theme it out all the way. We want to hear from you, though. 615-320-9100. You do still have some time to get your voice in for the show Thursday morning, 9 a.m. Here's a little something from Nashville that I think falls under the theme. Back from about a year and a half ago, almost 2 years ago, Nashville-based artist Jesse Balin released this excellent song called Creepers.

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originally from Austin, now based here in Nashville, Tennessee. That is Howdy with Try, Try, Try off their album coming out in August. This week, lots of great releases coming in. One that I'm particularly excited to hear from the now Grammy Award-winning Baby Rose. Her new album drops on Friday. It will feature this song, But Never Mind, on 91.1 WNXP.

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0: The National Weather Service in Nashville has issued a flash flood warning for Northern Rutherford County in Middle Tennessee, East Central Williamson County in Middle Tennessee, South Central Wilson County in Middle Tennessee, until 9:15 p.m. Central Daylight Time. At 6:01 p.m. Central Daylight Time, Doppler radar indicated thunderstorms producing heavy rain across the warned area. Between 1 and 2 inches of rain have fallen. Flash flooding is ongoing or expected to begin shortly. Hazard, flash flooding caused by thunderstorms. Source, radar. Impact, flash flooding of small creeks and streams, urban areas, highways, streets and underpasses, as well as other poor drainage and low-lying areas. Some locations that will experience flash flooding include Murfreesboro, Smyrna, Laverne, Nolensville, Walter Hill, Las Casas and Triune. Be aware of your surroundings and do not drive on flooded roads.
1: Now, he just released a new project earlier this year called Off the Fence, which is on Easy Eye Sound. So, James Hunter 6, Franklin Theater tonight, and here's his track from his new record called Let Me Out of This Love.

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0: This week for What Were Wednesday, we feature Food Bar Summerfest happening at the Fairgrounds Nashville this Saturday. The free family-friendly event featuring a street soccer tournament, food trucks, vendors, music, and a watch party for two FIFA World Cup quarterfinal matches as a way for Food Bar to continue to connect with Nashville's soccer community.
1: My name is Rachel Masterson. I'm the founder of Food Bar, which is Nashville's street soccer community. I originally learned what street soccer was and kind of fell in love with it when I was in high school. I've played soccer my whole life, and my friends introduced me to the street soccer format. We would play for hours, and it was just super fun. And I always remember thinking, I wish that this was more popular in the United States, and I want to do something with this one day. And I actually first thought of the name Food Bar in my capstone entrepreneurship class at Belmont a while back. We had to come up with a business idea and pitch it. And I came up with this idea of a street soccer venue that had street soccer courts and food and drink and just a place where people could gather and build community. And then during the pandemic, I moved back to Nashville and thought, you know what? I really want to try this street soccer thing and just see if people like it. So started hosting free pickup. People really enjoyed it. We had really big crowds. We play at different courts around Nashville, different tennis courts and basketball courts. We play at Hadley Park on Sundays. We play at Rose Park quite a bit. We also recently launched in Hendersonville at an old hockey rink there. We kind of have standard sessions, which are people that generally know how to play soccer that are very popular. But we recently launched what we call a beginner and a casual pickup session for people that maybe played soccer when they were younger and want to get back into it, or maybe haven't really touched a soccer ball and really want to get exposed to it. And that has been really popular and really fun. We do that every Monday night. And we also have women's only sessions that I'm very committed to and passionate about growing our women's community. We do that every Tuesday night. We developed an app, the Food Bar app. If you're on Android or the App Store, you can see when and where we're playing each week. I'm going on 5 years now that I've been doing this. It's really been like a passion project on the side with a team that does a great job. We don't have our own venue yet. We're still working on that, but we really have a great community of folks. Even if you're just a soccer fan, you're not a player, maybe you're a little scared to try it out, anybody's welcome to come and watch and hang out. In addition to street pickup, we're just adults right now. We will eventually expand into youth, but we also do watch parties and hangouts like almost monthly. So we post those on the app and on our socials as well.

0: This is our biggest annual event. It's always highly anticipated by our community members. It's called Foot Bar Summerfest. This year, it's on Saturday, July 11th at the Fairgrounds Nashville. It's under their big shed. So if you've ever been to the Fairgrounds Flea Market, they have these big 300-plus foot-long sheds, and we turn those into multiple street soccer courts. We have an organized street soccer tournament. We have a co-ed and a men's tournament. We also do a 1v1 tournament, which is very fun. That's all adult. This year, we're partnering with Tennessee Soccer Club, and they're running a youth tournament in the morning. So that's from about 9 a.m. to 1 p.m. The co-ed tournament will kick off around 1 p.m. The men's tournament will kick off around 4:30, depending on our final schedule, which you can check out on our website or on our socials. We'll be posting all of that. But it's more than just a street soccer tournament. Actually, our slogan, if you check out our merch, says Más que un juego, which is more than a game. We're all about building community and getting the greater Nashville soccer community involved. So one thing that's really fun about this is July 11th is there's two World Cup quarterfinal watch parties. It's at 4 p.m. and 8 p.m. So we're renting a big 16-foot screen. We're going to have a massive watch party viewing area. We encourage you to come out and hang out and watch the tournament and also check out the watch parties with us. And Foot Bar Summerfest is really kind of the closest representation of what we want our actual venue one day to be, which is bringing people together over kind of the shared universal experiences of soccer, food and drink, and just having a good time.
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I really enjoy this project from April and Vista. So April George is a singer-songwriter based out of Virginia. And then you have Matthew Thompson, who is the producer. He's based out of Maryland. They have this duo called April and Vista, and they just dropped a debut record called Traditional Noise. And this record is mostly alternative R&B, but it blends some electronic, some rock music as well. It's very soulful, cinematic, intimate at times as well. So a great project from April and Vista. And they're coming to Nashville. So if you listen to this record and you enjoy it so much, you want to go see it live, they are performing on Friday night at the Blue Room. So I wanted to make sure that show was on your radar. And you can check out more shows and events that are happening in Nashville by visiting our website, WNXP.org. Another show that I'm very excited for is The Bug Club. Bug Club will be hitting the stage. That show is happening at the Blue Room tomorrow night. Here is Bug Club with Third Best Friend.

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Thank you so much for tuning in tonight. So this next artist will be releasing a brand new record on August 14th. I'm talking about Lorraine. She's also going on tour for this new record, and she will be stopping by the Blue Room. That show will be happening on November 19th. I actually saw Lorraine open up for Brittany Howard at the Ryman Auditorium. She was fantastic. And that day, she also stopped by Arsana Cathedral and performed songs from her previous record, I Killed Your Dog, which, if you need a breakdown of that record, go check it out and go check out that live session at WNXP.org. But here's new music from Lorraine with Soulless Cycle.

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New music from Chanel Beads with Dust in the Wind. That song featured from the band's latest record, their second album. It is called Your Day Will Come. And if you love that record, or if you just love the music of Chanel Beads and love live music, they'll be stopping by Nashville at the Blue Room on October 9th. My name is Marquise Munson, and thank you so much for tuning in to WNXP Nashville. Right now, here's some new music from Arlo Parks with Beams.

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